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0: 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He noted that superstition has been deeply ingrained in human society for millennia. Mr. Modi shared how the rare Hargila bird found in Assam was considered inauspicious in certain parts of the state. The Prime Minister stated that it was during that time that biologist Purnima Devi Barman resolved to change the misconceptions deeply rooted in people's minds.
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0: Touching upon the topic of sports, Prime Minister Modi expressed happiness that the number of young people in the country who are both playing sports is rapidly growing. In today's Mann Ki Baat, Prime Minister Modi also spoke about preserving people's creativity in the age of technology and AI. He said Nalanda University has found a solution to this and is now shaping India's destiny in a new avatar.
1: नालंदा विश्वविद्यालय ने शास्त्रार्थ की हमारी प्राचीन परंपरा को फिर से जीवन किया है. दूसरों के विचारों को धैर्य से सुनने और समझने की सीख भी इस शास्त्रार्थ की प्रक्रिया से मिलती है. मुझे खुशी है कि नालंदा विश्वविद्यालय ने इसे अपने दीक्षांत समारोह का हिस्सा बनाया.
0: Mr. Modi highlighted other significant efforts are underway to prepare the youth for new technology while keeping them rooted in their heritage. The Central Sanskrit University in Delhi is launching a B.Tech program in artificial intelligence and data science. Prime Minister Modi expressed happiness that Indian culture is reaching various corners of the globe today. He spoke of an initiative in the Dominican Republic, which has an Indian population of around 100.
1: कैरिबियन सागर में डोमिनिकन रिपब्लिक नाम का एक देश है. वहाँ भारतीयों की संख्या करीब 100 है. भारतीय संस्कृति और अध्यात्म से जुड़ा एक बहुत अच्छा प्रयास वहाँ हो रहा है. वहाँ स्पेनिश बोलने वाले कुछ लोगों ने एक टीम बनाई है. इस टीम का नाम है ब्रह्म कमल डोमिनिकाना. टीम के सदस्य मिलकर वैदिक साहित्य का अध्ययन करते हैं. भारत से इतनी दूर रहकर हमारी परंपराओं को सीखने का उनका ये प्रयास बहुत प्रेरक है.
0: The Prime Minister mentioned Meghalaya's root bridges, saying these root bridges take decades to take shape. He shared that India has now applied to have Meghalaya's root bridges included in the UNESCO World Heritage Site Network. On the subject of cleanliness, Mr. Modi gave the example of some women from Byavara in Rajgarh district of Madhya Pradesh. The women resolved to remove plastic waste scattered around the area. Mr. Modi also urged people to ensure that the idol of Ganpati Bappa for Ganesh Utsav is made from the soil of this country and crafted by the hands of local potters and artisans. He also urged those who make Ganesh idols to prioritize clay idols. Concluding his address, the Prime Minister stressed on water conservation, saying that every single drop of rainwater must be saved. He said the momentum of Catch the Rain campaign should not slacken. In some more news, Prime Minister Narendra Modi and President of Seychelles Patrick Hermione held bilateral talks at Victoria this afternoon. Both leaders reviewed the full spectrum of bilateral cooperation and exchanged views on regional and international issues of mutual interest. Earlier, he was given a guard of honor at the State House, with President Hermione also present. Several agreements were exchanged in a range of fields, including agriculture, finance, space, and health. Rural Development Minister Shivraj Singh Chauhan today highlighted the

0: central role of villages in realizing the vision of Viksit Bharat 2047. Addressing the Rashtriya Grameen Vikas Sammelan in New Delhi, Mr. Chauhan said a provision of over 1,51,000 crore rupees, including the state's contribution, has been made under the Viksit Bharat Grameen scheme to accelerate rural development while ensuring livelihood security for rural workers.
1: Village is not merely a part of India's geography, it is the soul of India. It is India's economy, its identity. A village is not just a settlement, it embodies India's civilization, culture, values of life, traditions, and has long been a center of prosperity. Our strength lies in our villages, and so does our future potential. Villages are also the strongest unit of our democracy. Today's conference is a meaningful churning of ideas aimed at achieving rural prosperity.
0: This is Akashvani giving you the news. 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The security situation in West Asia has deteriorated sharply after the fragile US-Iran ceasefire effectively collapsed, with both sides launching fresh military strikes over the past several hours. The United States said it carried out airstrikes against 10 Iranian military targets near the Strait of Hormuz after accusing Tehran of attacking a commercial oil tanker with a drone. US President Donald Trump warned that further violations could trigger a much broader military response. Iran responded within hours with missile and drone attacks targeting American military facilities in Kuwait and Bahrain. More from our correspondent.
2: The latest exchange marks the most serious collapse of the interim ceasefire agreed earlier this month between Washington and Tehran. The United States Central Command says it carried out strikes on multiple targets inside Iran in response to continued attacks on commercial shipping. Iran's Islamic Revolutionary Guard Corps says it retaliated by launching missiles and drones targeting U.S. military infrastructure in Kuwait and Bahrain. Following the exchange, both Washington and Tehran accused each other of violating the ceasefire. In a statement, United States Central Command said Iran had been given an opportunity to uphold the ceasefire, but instead launched a one-way attack drone that struck Panama-flagged oil tanker MT Kiku. Iran's foreign ministry, meanwhile, said it had carried out strikes against targets linked to American forces, blaming it as the treaty-breaking United States regime for renewed escalation. This is Vinod Kumar for Akashvani News from Dubai.
0: Indian assistance sent under Operation Amistad has reached Venezuela. In a social media post, External Affairs Minister Dr. S. Jayashankar expressed confidence that the field hospital unit, relief supplies, medicines and medical equipment will bolster ongoing post-earthquake relief efforts in the country. On to sports now. Kidambi Srikanth has advanced to the men's singles final of the U.S. Open Badminton Championships at the Titan Gym in California today. Srikanth defeated Japan's Yudai Okimoto in a hard-fought semi-final. He will next face Wu Li Yang of Chinese Taipei in the final. In ICC Women's T20 World Cup, India will take on Australia in the final Group A match at Lord's Cricket Ground in London today. The match is scheduled to begin at 7 p.m. Indian Standard Time. In men's cricket, India will take on host Ireland in the second and final T20 International of the two-match series in Belfast today. The match is scheduled to begin at 6 p.m. Indian Standard Time. In FIFA World Cup, Argentina star Lionel Messi has become the first player in history to score in 7 consecutive World Cup games. The 39-year-old scored with a free kick after coming off the bench as Argentina won 3-1 against Jordan. It was Messi's 6th goal of the 2026 World Cup and he leads the Golden Boot race by 2 goals. Lo Celso and Lautaro Martinez scored the other 2 goals for Argentina as they finished their Group J campaign with 3 wins from 3. And now, before we end the bulletin, the headlines once again. Prime Minister Modi says India is becoming increasingly secure and self-reliant from seas to the skies with focus on indigenous defense production. Highlights completion of maiden flight of C-295 aircraft made in India. In his Mann Ki Baat program on Akashvani, Mr. Modi expresses gratitude to the citizens of the country for actively supporting his recent appeal to avoid buying gold, foreign travels and promoting carpooling for some time. India and Seychelles signed agreements on various subjects including health, agriculture, finance and space following delegation-level talks in Victoria. Government asked Indian citizens not to undertake